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1: 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We'll explain more next. I could be

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2: 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If you're a K-pop stan, spread the word. We do it every weekend right here, right about now, 2 hours. 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Don't forget to follow.

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1: Hey man, thank you guys for hanging out. Much appreciation as always. A lot of stuff going on in the K-Pop / global pop space. But speaking of Le Sserafim, you probably heard about this. They are performing at our iHeart Radio Music Festival. So let me go through the entire lineup. 2 days, September 18th and 19th, T-Mobile Arena in Vegas, all presented by Capital One. Night one, BTS, Cardi B, Goo Goo Dolls, Kenny Chesney, Weezer, Zara Larsson. That night is sold out. If you can get tickets, good for you.

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1: Yo, man, thank you guys for hanging out. Much appreciation, as always. A lot of stuff going on in the K-pop / global pop space. Let me drop a handful of things on you real quick. First of all, Cordis. Cordis's Gano recently suffered a fall. He fractured not one, but both pinky fingers. Ah! He's got cast on both hands. They made a statement that said he's going to be sitting out most of the choreo. Now, I've seen him jumping around a lot, so I'm not sure what he's up to, but, man, feel better soon for sure. Let me give you one more thing real quick. TXT's Yeonjun, new career highs as a solo artist, Ice Cream.

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1: 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Don't forget to follow us. K-pop with JoJo on Instagram. That's K-pop with JoJo on IG. 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
1: Hate to say it. Hate to be the one to break it to you, but we're back. Mondays are here, but hopefully you can rock with us this morning. I'll let you know how you can win some cash later today. My name is Vaunt. Let's get into the weekend.

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1: Back to the work week means back to paying your bills. 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And all you got to do to win a grand just after 9 o'clock this morning is enter the keyword we give you on our website. Because, I mean, it's that simple. And, I mean, who wasn't want a little extra cash in their pocket to kick off their week? 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
1: Shout out to the people behind Pokemon's marketing. They are selling Pokemon-inspired adult toys. 10 years ago, apparently, the company Geeky Sex Toys did a small collection of them, and they named them, get ready for it, Pokemon. 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There's four very distinct waterproof silicone toys inspired by the world of Pokemon. Just look up adult Pokemon toys. I don't know if I can read some of these on the radio.
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94.1 ZBQ, Tuscaloosa's number one hit music station. When's the last time you've been to Vegas? 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I'm going to let you know now, night one is sold out and you don't want to feel FOMO for night two. Zara Larsson, Benson Boone, BTS. 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

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Harry Styles is doing his thing. Louis Tomlinson got new music out. And Niall Horan's got one that I think you should hear. It's called Tastes So Good. Low-key, I like Niall. I think Niall's one of the underrated ones in One Direction. Just putting it out there. You'll hear that.

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1: Jimmy Kimmel, who hosts Jimmy Kimmel Live on ABC, you know him and Stephen Colbert have been on and off with their late night talk shows until Stephen Colbert got canceled, showing off of the air of CBS back in May. But Jimmy Kimmel always takes the summer off, and so he's inviting Stephen Colbert to come and guest co-host his show, which is like kind of cool. Kind of dope to see them being friendly. Since Jimmy Kimmel always takes off, he has guest co-hosts, Jelly Roll, Rosie O'Donnell. I don't know who hosts this week, but I know Coleman Domingo was the guest host last week. And Jimmy Kimmel said, Colbert, the door is always open for you to come if you need a platform to host another late night show.
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1: There's two tour announcement rumors that I really want to spread, a.k.a. manifest. Justin Bieber, and we keep seeing little signs of it. Coachella and the FIFA World Cup show. And Sabrina Carpenter, I heard, is rumored to be announcing 2027 tour dates very soon.

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Just a couple of minutes away, 10 minutes away, more or less. 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
1: The government's trying to stop people from making phone calls on airplanes. 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It was just kind of crazy that they're saying we need to stop it from happening. Because don't they say when you get on a plane, throw it on airplane mode, your phone? I've sat next to a couple of cycles that literally FaceTime right in front of you. And it makes me worried the whole plane's going to go crashing down.

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0: Tuscaloosa's number one hit music station, 94.1 ZBQ. Vaughn Leak with you, trying to get you a grand in your bank account this morning. We call it pay your bills, and I think, I mean, that is the responsible thing to do. But also, like, a water slide or some type of slip and slide situation in your backyard could totally go crazy. 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That'll be the first chance we give you for your chance to win. A keyword has to be entered on our website. It's so simple, and we do it 9 times a day, so you have plenty of chances to win.
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1: Hey, just a gentle reminder to literally anyone and everyone. It's the middle of summer. You should be wearing deodorant. You should especially be showering. Matter of fact, in the summer, I think it's more than acceptable to take 2 showers a day if you have to. Just a message from management, please. I'm out here smelling too many people.

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What do you think about whenever you hear Paramore? Because it takes me back to being a kid in line with a churro in my hand for a roller coaster at an amusement park. Kicking off your morning with Hayley Williams, Sapphire Voice, The Misery Business.

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1: Just letting you know now, Leo season has officially commenced. 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
1: 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How do we get you there? Well, first grab a friend, a buddy, a partner, maybe your mama. 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

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Let's get you $1,000 this morning. Maybe you got bills due. Maybe you got a project that you've been trying to get done in the house lately. I'm going to tell you how you can win that cash coming up after two songs.

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Tuscaloosa's number one hit music station, 94.1 ZBQ. We got so much cash, you would think we robbed a bank. Heck, maybe we did and don't want to tell you about it. Let's get you some of this cash. That way you could be an accessory. I'm going to tell you how you could win $1,000 next.

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1: Time to get your week started. I know it sucks, but hopefully a cup of coffee will help. And don't forget $1,000 for you later this morning, too. My name is Vaughn, and I'm at Vaughn League on Instagram and TikTok. Have a beautiful and blessed

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0: 833-501-BAMA is the number to call the show. Taylor, good morning. Where are you calling from?
2: I'm calling from Birmingham.
0: What are you doing right now? Are you driving?
2: I'm not.
0: Okay, where are you at? Are you at home? Are you at work?
2: I am at work.
0: Okay, where do you work? What do you do?
2: I work in a surgery center.
0: In a surgery center?
2: Yes.
0: Okay. How was your drive into work this morning? Did you see a lot of lightning?
2: I saw like some heat lightning and it rained a little bit.
0: Yeah, it was lightning pretty hard on our way in too. Okay, Taylor, you want to see if you're smarter than producer Blake?
2: Sure.
0: Okay, I'll ask the question, use your name as your buzzer, and then say the answer as soon as you say your name, because if you don't, producer Blake's going to cheat and say the answer before you can.
3: No cheating.
2: Okay, so say my name after the answer?
0: Say your name and then the answer.
2: Okay.
0: Question number one, what do you use to write on a blackboard?
2: Taylor.
3: Producer Blake.
2: Dry erase marker.
0: What? Did you say dry erase marker?
2: Yes.
3: Chalk.
0: Taylor, say chalk. Say chalk.
2: Chalk.
0: Good job, Taylor. Okay. Next question. What holiday do you go trick-or-treating?
2: Taylor, Halloween.
0: Good job. And last one for the win. What is the name of Harry Potter's pet owl?
2: Oh, God.
0: Producer Blake has no idea.
3: I have no idea. I don't know.
2: Can I get help? I don't know.
0: Get help.
3: Phone a friend.
2: What's Harry Potter's owl name?
0: Who are you asking? Who's helping you, Taylor?
2: My friend.
0: Taylor, it's Hedwig. Good job.
2: Okay.
0: Congratulations, you won super easy trivia.
2: Yay!
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Toy Story 5 broke a ton of records over the weekend. I'll tell you what's going on with three things you need to know next.

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1: 833-501-BIMA is the number to call the show if you've ever had to call the cops on your neighbors. And why did you have to call the cops? Good morning. Who's this?
2: Good morning. This is Austin.
1: Austin, where are you calling from?
2: I'm calling from Tuscaloosa, Alabama.
1: Roll Tide. Have you ever had to call the cops on your neighbors?
2: I have not, but my neighbors called the cops on my parents when they were building their house.
1: Why?
2: Because there was a tire in their ditch, and they didn't like it, and they thought it came from the construction workers building my parents' house.
1: Like a tire from a car?
2: Yeah, they thought that the construction people put it there, so they called the cops on them.
1: So they couldn't just move the tire?
2: I guess not. She's an older woman, and she's cranky all the time. So.
1: What did the cops do?
2: I don't even remember. This was back in 2005, but I imagine they didn't do much of anything, just took the tire away.
1: That's crazy. Well, thanks for sharing.
2: It is. No problem. I love you guys.
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0: The U.S. News and World Report has released its 2026 best colleges, and seven Alabama schools made the list. So we've got Auburn, UAB, University of Alabama, Samford, University of Alabama in Huntsville, University of South Alabama, and Alabama State University. So good job. We made the list. We're representing nationwide. 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And if you want to go to Vegas and take a little trip out of town, I would go. Sam Adams is going to release their first non-alcoholic Oktoberfest beer.
2: Okay, that's interesting.
0: It's a fall beer. 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
0: What's your good news? Are you celebrating? 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

0: It's 94.1 ZBQ, Tuscaloosa's number one hit music station. 833-501-BAMA is the number to call the show. If you have good news you want to share with the world, we want to celebrate with you. Kelsey, good morning. What's your good news?
1: Everything. We just had another baby a few months ago.
0: Yes.
1: I mean, I really can't complain.
0: Yay, congratulations, Mama. I'm giving you the air horn. What's your, is your baby a boy or a girl?
1: Boys.
0: What'd you name them?
1: Levi.
0: I love that. Well, that is super awesome. Congratulations.
1: Thank you.

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1: 833-501-BAMA is the number to call the show. Amber, good morning. Do you have suggestions of things we should make producer Blake do for the end of summer bucket list?
2: I do. I have a couple of suggestions. The first one is not as fun as the second. So the first one, I intended to eat more watermelon because it's so hydrating during this summer. So maybe have him do like a watermelon eating contest without his hands.
1: Yep. Ugh.
2: And the second one is, you know, more popsicles throughout summer. Maybe freeze some different foods, like, you know, maybe some lemon juice, some dog food, whatever, and have him do like a blind taste test of these popsicles.
1: Man, Amber, you know, where have you been all my life? I needed that suggestion today.
3: Amber, you just made an enemy.
2: Three different items, and you can taste test them, blind taste test them.
1: Look, if you
2: keep them nice and cool.
1: If you're licking frozen pickle juice later on this week, producer Blake, you can't get mad.
2: Actually, that sounds good.
3: Okay, bye. Bye. Bye.
1: He's trying to hang up, and he can't. Thank you, Amber.

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2: It's three things you need to know with the Alabama Show.
1: It is a first alert weather day in Alabama. We have a heat warning for today and tomorrow. The heat index could feel up to 105 degrees. Tomorrow is expected to be the hottest day of the week, so stay hydrated, stay inside. We're also watching this morning pockets of strong thunderstorms moving through the northern half of Alabama this morning with heavy rain, gusty winds, a lot of lightning. Did you see the lightning this morning on your way into work?
3: I've seen a lot of lightning this morning.
1: It was crazy. So, first alert weather day today in Alabama. Just be weather aware. Emma Roberts got married to Cody John. He's the actor from In the Dark and Quiet Storm. They were married on Saturday in Idaho. Her aunt Julia Roberts was also at the wedding. So congratulations, Emma Roberts. She's on American Horror Story, if you don't know who Emma is, and Julia Roberts' niece. Toy Story 5 just became 2026's highest grossing movie, crossing the 1 billion mark worldwide this weekend.
3: Let's go Toy Story. It's a new high.
1: I know. The only movies that have crossed the $1 billion mark globally this year are Super Mario Galaxy movie. Did you see that one?
3: I did. I did watch that one.
1: And Michael, did you see that one too?
3: No, I did not watch that one.
1: I haven't seen any of them. I need to go. It's now the sixth highest grossing Pixar movie of all time, Toy Story 5 is.
3: That's interesting. I figured it'd be up there, but I didn't know it'd be this high up
1: there.
3: Yeah,
1: breaking a lot of records this weekend. So congratulations, Toy Story 5. If you haven't seen it, go see it. I'll go watch it with you this weekend. That's three things you need to know. More at thealabamashow.com.
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1: Have you ever had to call the cops on your neighbors? 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
0: 833-501-BEMA is the number to call the show if you've ever had to call the cops on your neighbors. And why did you have to call the cops? Good morning. Who's this?
2: Good morning. This is Austin.
0: Austin, where are you calling from?
2: I'm calling from Tuscaloosa, Alabama.
0: Roll Tide. Have you ever had to call the cops on your neighbors?
2: I have not, but my neighbors called the cops on my parents when they were building their house.
0: Why?
2: Because there was a tire in their ditch, and they didn't like it, and they thought it came from the construction workers building my parents' house.
0: Like a tire from a car?
2: Yeah, they thought that the construction people put it there, so they called the cops on them.
0: So they couldn't just move the tire?
2: I guess not. She's an older woman, and she's cranky all the time. So.
0: What did the cops do?
2: I don't even remember. This was back in 2005, but I imagine they didn't do much of anything, just took the tire away.
0: That's crazy. Well, thanks for sharing.
2: It is. No problem. I love you guys.
0: We love you too. Thanks for listening, Austin.
2: Of course.

Tuscaloosa's number one hit music station, 94.1 ZBQ. If you're trying to cut back on drinking, but you still love fall beer, I've got good news for you with three things you need to know next.

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2: 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It's wearing off.
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2: Real fun.
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Following up the massive and critically acclaimed album, Brat. That is a tall order for Charli XCX, but if anybody is up for it, it is Charli. She's laid out the game plan for her highly anticipated new album called Music, Fashion,

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1: Tanya's a trending report. 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
0: Well, these are your faves. 90s alt legends. The Smashing Pumpkins. Remember them? They're being honored with an upcoming tribute album. Sending Hearts to All My Dearies. Where modern artists cover their favorite pumpkin songs. It's Leeds.

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0: Zara Larsson having a time of her life. Hit after hit after hit at number one. Like Midnight Sun, the biggest one today.

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1: If you look back on the hip-hop scene back around the year 2000, so many of the biggest names had a unique style and sound. 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No two were the same. Why did that particular era have space for so many different styles? We'll hear the answer from one of the biggest and most unique rappers from that era, Nelly, coming up.

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Tuscaloosa, what's going on? Happy Monday. It's Kate, and I have got more of your favorite songs coming up. Get you through the rest of your work day. Ella Langley, Riri, and more coming up right now. Zara Larson, Midnight Sun on ZBQ.

I gotta say, this album from Gracie Abrams was everything that I wanted it to be. Here she is, new music, Hit the Wall on ZBQ.

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So Gracie Abrams just dropped her all new album and she's already hit a career high. Her reaction says it all. I'll tell you all about that coming up in just a few minutes right here on ZBQ. Right now though, let's get you back to your music. It's Olivia Rodrigo with Drop Dead.

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Harry Styles and American Girls here on 94.1 ZBQ, Tuscaloosa's number one hit music station. It's Kate. And I've got more of your favorite songs coming up, getting you through the rest of your Monday work day. Everyone's least favorite day of the week, let's be real. All right, coming up, Katy Perry, Alex Warren, and Olivia Dean. Right now, though, Bruno Mars, Risk It All on ZBQ.

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In honor of it being summertime, lots of people hanging out at the pool or at the lake. It is begging the questions. People are asking online, what's your cue to get out of the water? I'll tell you mine coming up next.

0: Only Choose in Texas on 94.1 ZBQ. It's Kate. So are you one of those people that can spend like all day swimming or lounging in the pool or the lake? Or are you usually down for like an hour or two and then you're like, all right, I got to go. I got to get out of here. I can normally last a couple of hours. My thing is, though, as soon as I start getting wrinkly hands and wrinkly toes, I got to get out. It's overload. I'm done. But a new poll has asked, what's your cue to get out of the pool? And out of almost 1,000 people, the number one answer, 62% of people said their cue to get out of the pool, when they get bored. They're like, I'm bored. I won't be here no more. I gotta go. 15% said when they get tired. 9% said when they get hungry. And 8% said when their fingers get too wrinkly. Look, I don't know what it is. Once my fingers get on wrinkly, it feels gross. I gotta get out of the pool at that point.
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on today's episode of Ask Alabama. Ella's neighbor said, Ella said that her neighbor won't stop watering her grass no matter what she tells him. Why is this a bad thing? Why are we mad at it? Please water my grass. If my neighbor's listening, water my grass. I ain't got time to do it. It's the

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0: Rodrigo, Drop Dead here on 94.1 ZBQ. It's Kate. And question, does anyone actually get worse sleep if they have the bedroom all to themselves? Like without snoring partners or like fidgety kids and a full-on petting zoo of animals? I asked because a poll of over 7,500 adults asked how many additional people typically sleep in the same bed as you. And a lot of people responded that there weren't humans in the bed with them. It was pets. 67% of people said that they have more than one pet sleeping in the bed with them. Now, here's the thing. I used to let my dog sleep in bed with me. It was a big comfort thing for me. But she sheds like crazy. So I had to kick her out of the bed, okay? Like, I can't have the dog hair everywhere. I need a safe space in my apartment without dog hair, and the bed is it for me. So, yeah, I don't know. I'm not having the dog in bed, but I'm not losing any sleep over it. So I think I'm okay.
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right, Tuscaloosa, it's Kate. I am out of here. Thank you so much for spending your Monday with me. Reminder, tomorrow morning at 9 a.m. right here on The Alabama Show. 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
1: I mean, how is it Monday already? The beginning of the week, if you need a little happiness in your life, there's one thing you can eat to give you immediate happiness. We'll tell you exactly what that is.